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1: Okay.
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0: 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Radio de Boas.
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1: 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And all the mama let the kids singing.

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3: 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Nowhere is where she goes to find her piece of nothing.

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But now she stands upon Southampton Dock with her handkerchief, and her summer frock clings to her wet body in the rain. 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
1: Yeah, yeah. 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For all my niggas. We are. This is going out to all my, you know what I'm saying, Wonder Love.

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Of all the wires, it was the wires that were the wires for empathy that we loved beyond all the others. The sound of that much light.

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And this conversation itself just a substitute.

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But now it's too late, it's consumed with hate. 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

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I am so glad you never returned their calls. Hey.

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0: That's okay, so.
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0: Yes.

what's up, what's up, what's up, what's up, what's up, what's up, what's up, what's up, what's up, what's up, what's up, what's up, what's up.